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You're making me dizzy, pumping the junk into my mind. 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You're making me dizzy, pumping the junk into my mind. Notice a half step. But yours is a full climb. You're making me dizzy, pumping the junk into my mind. Notice a half step. But yours is a full climb. You're making

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You on the ball with the kid? Watch your step, you might fall, kinda do what I did. Mama, mama, mama, come closer. In the middle of the club with the rubber dub. No love for the haters, man, cause I got floor seats at the ladies. See me on the 50-yard line with the Raiders. Met Ali, he told me I'm the

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I be asking them, would you like to bounce with a brother that's platinum? Never see Will attacking them. Rather play ball with Shaq and them. Flatten them, slight, hidden. Thought I took a spill, but I didn't. Trust the lady of my life, she hitting. Hit her with a drop top, with the women. Crib for my mom's on the outskirts of Philly. You try to flex on me, don't be silly.

Drink some margaritas by swinging blue lights. Listen to the mariachi play at midnight. Are you with me? Are you with me?

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1: 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Right now, we turn our attention to the Soul Train Gang, the Soul Train Line, the Master Strong.

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Certified lover boys, certified pedophiles. 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
1: 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But wait a minute, isn't this...
0: Yeah, yes it is.
1: But I thought the old lady dropped it into the ocean in the air.
0: Well, baby, I went down and got it for you.